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2: Can I call a 231 DMC subdivision? 231 DMC subdivision for noise complaint. 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
1: Careful.
2: Six, 17, 10, 6, 1, 1, 5, Parrot Road, civil.
0: This one.

0: 谢谢刘斌。
1: 三个。
0: We have a keen subject calling about a civil. Do you want us to call it back?
1: He is 755, part 135, ready for further.
2: Yeah, Dan Borg out of here with Mike.
1: 5 minutes en route, an RA of 2, HFU of 755, part 135. That RA number was 1118345. You'll be landing at the Baptist helipad. I have coordinates if you need them. Ground contact is Baptist Unit 894 on State 205 or the Baptist frequency. Patient you're responding to is a 60-year-old female on the floor. They have stopped breathing several times and have a history of strokes. Card number is 056147. I've got it.

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0: 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The Indiana 3207660 truck tag.

207, I'll be in 98. I explained to both parties as of right now that this is going to be a civil issue. The city has a noise ordinance, and they are not within the time of being quiet.

0: 827. I'll be 10-8 from that stop. The 81 just passed over to 1145 with a Texas tag. Sam Boy John 2789.
1: Stand by for Tom.
0: And Jordan.

0: What direction you head?
1: Water Evac 31, transfer flight request, Baptist Memorial Hospital, Union City, Tennessee, going to Vanderbilt, Nashville, Tennessee for a 252-pound patient, cart heading 303 degrees for 10 nautical, cart number 056172, how copy?
0: Three on Dollar General.

0: I'm coming up behind you, George.
1: Everyone, we can accept. It's going to be in 558 Alpha Echo. Crew will be Harper, Smith, and Yancey. How are you doing,
2: Chief? Copy, you're accepting 558 Alpha Echo. 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
0: Albert, cover 1-0, had one guy took my mirror off, then did one stop, that first stop, 45, now burn it. 10.
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0: 507. Seven transport and one time routine to Baptist Community.
1: Go. 43 departed Union City. We're headed to Jackson General. Time en route probably 28 minutes with four on board. We've got 132 minutes of fuel. RA is 82. HFE is 1142 on front 135.
2: General 4 on board 132 and fuel. RA 2 1142. 135.

0: Delta.
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0: City, let's call it 5 minutes and route, 3 fills on board. Fuel is 150, RA's Soviet 2, HFE 900, plot 135. We're ready for further if you got it.
1: In a in and out of Veterans Park, I received a call about some female and male at the park vandalizing.
2: Patient's located in the ICU. Car number again 056172. How copy?
0: 31, we copy.

0: 6-7-8. Gearbox, sir.
1: Negative, but I'm up here at the office.
0: And 4. Martin's requesting a copy of that warrant.
1: Which warrant?
0: Dickerson.
2: Six 47. I'll be back. 7-8. Warning for move overall. Warning for wind intent. Rear windows were 1%.
0: It worked.

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Yeah, well, I'm not 2 minutes out.

0: 33.
1: Go ahead.
0: Yeah, I'm gonna be back tonight. There's just some juveniles up here. They're just eating supper, listening to music. I thought I was gonna stay off the table.
1: Yeah.

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1: Sorry.
0: Got a call at 938 Pleasant Hill Road in Martin. 938 Pleasant Hill Road. Completely advised that she found bullet holes on her property markers and she's wanting somebody to go out there to try and see where they came from.
1: Okay. 627, I'm Greg. Come to right in the area.
0: Silver.

0: 26-27. I'll be back tonight. 77th Avenue appeared to be 322 rounds that line up with his front door post. 3 shots for the road play, but we have no idea who's in it.
1: 10-4.

0: ahead.
1: So we're off back to Virginia City, head over to Vandy, Maine in Nashville. We have 59 minutes of flight time, 4 souls on board. Fuel sitting at 135, RA is a 2, HFE 2200, part 135.
0: Victory 1, have you lifted into Vandy, Maine with 4 souls on board, 135 minutes of fuel, 59 minutes en route with an RA of 2, HFE 2200 on part 135.

0: 23 County, Albany, clear of this accident, and I'll be 10-7.
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0: Can I call it 114 Seagrave Circle, 114 Seagrave Circle, for dispute? There's a female subject on her door. She thinks her boyfriend's at this location, and she's beating on the door.
1: 10-4, Seagrave Circle's not in the city.
0: Copy. 617, are you direct?
2: Negative, what's going on?
0: I have a dispute between two females. No subject at 114 Seagrave Circle. She's finding her boyfriend at this location, and a homeowner says he saw it.
1: Yeah. 6-5, show me that.
0: 10-4.

0: 612, be advised the current homeowner wants the subject, no subject, criminally trespassed on Unit 16.
1: Six 12, can you re-advise? Your traffic was real choppy.
0: The homeowner wants the no subject criminally trespassed when you make things.
1: Never.

0: 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Good. 117, 354-881. This will be the subject knocking on the door.
1: 10-4.
0: Welcome to traffic.
1: 10-4.

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Timeout, 2104.

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0: Fire Empire, stand by for medical. 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He is combative. May need extra manpower. Send the officer as well. Come out to 2239.
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0: 6, 17, which house is it going to be in reference to the full way up here in Cydonia?
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1: 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Somebody 45 is at Sharon exit. Northbound. Car advised it. On the side of the road, just the flash is on. Was able to tell us it was actually in the roadway at all. Six 27-01, have your traffic cut up. Can you read both?
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0: 26-27. 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It's going to be Tennessee 490. Boy, John, Lincoln, John. Through the North Carolina lines of 45 before 91.
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0: 6327. 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

31, Airbag 31, transfer flight request. Volunteer Martin, Volunteer Hospital, Martin, Tennessee, going to Vanderbilt in Nashville, Tennessee for a 54 kilo patient. Card number 056262. How copy?

0: 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It's going to be at 558 Alpha Echo. 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

0: 31. 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
1: Not bad, just 10-8.

1, good copy, lifting RA 111, 9885, 3 on board, 150 on the tank, 3 en route between 900 RA to 2, part 135, responding to a 5-4, that's a 54 kilo patient with a AAA abscess, negative vent or any special equipment, they are in med-surg room 52, card number 056262, I'll copy.

0: 6, so I won't be out at the cemetery on the Cornice Road and Mount Vernon Road intersection with a vehicle in the cemetery.
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0: 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We'll be on Highway 45 on the on ramp to 22.
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0: Five, 167, 979. Checkpoint nines. O'Brien and Gibson guy.
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0: Ten four, you copy to Paul David 2096.

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0: We are on Frontier Bartend over to Vandy Main in Nashville with 54 minutes of flight time, 4 souls on board. Fuel sitting at 145. RH to 2, HFE 2200, part 135.
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0: Thank you much.
2: Chandler.

Devon County. I've been advised that this subject believes that Dresden is north instead of south of this residence. I'm going to attempt to make contact with him, the neighbor here that he was kicked out of the residence of, advised me.

0: 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I drove out to Gardner Road, No 1025. I'm back inside the city calling for more information.
1: Chandler.

up out of town transfer. It's going to be at Volunteer, ER Room 10, going to Jackson General, chest pain, ALS urgent. Time out, 0111.

I have a two-vehicle crash at 804 Travis Road, just off of Industrial Park. Unsure if it is vehicle versus pedestrian or two vehicles involved. Time out 116.

Medic 1, go to NFT Industrial Park at Travis Road. Two patients at this time that we know of will not be. Copy. Engine 2, route 119.

0: 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Come out 120.
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2: Stop.

0: units responding to CMS, officer on scene advised it was going to be closer to Industrial Park.
1: Yeah, I got him. I'm sorry.

0: Dispatch, Ladder 1, can you advise if there's any entrapment?
1: Negative entrapment.
2: Engine 2 will be on scene. There's two vehicle MVA. One of them has command. Be out in dispatch.
1: Catch up, 3-1-11, command 121.

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Inch or two will be at the white one that's smoking

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Dispatch engine 2. 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

0: Smart South. Have you loud and clear in Martin Tower? I think I'm.
1: I got the same. Hey, could you do me a favor and put me to OCC, please?

0: 31 OCC Ed Martin.
1: Hey, Sarah 31. Yes, sir, we are head back to base with about 15 minutes to go, 15 minutes east of base. And it looks like Everett Stewart is reporting 4 miles with mist. I'm comfortable using alternate minimums to get back to the house. We've got good ground visibility and reference here. Just wanted to check in with the Infinity field about that.
2: Yeah, 31, if you can maintain jumping to minimums, that's not a problem at all. I know that airport's a little bit farther west than your base. If you need anything, let us know, but otherwise, yeah, give us a pilot rep if it does happen to change, but I have a feeling it's pretty localized at that airport.
1: Yes, sir, I'm going to agree. And we're just about to pass 123's base at this time.

0: jumping to minimums, that's not a problem at all. I know that airport's a little bit farther west than your base. If you need anything, let us know, but otherwise, yeah, give us a pilot rep if it does happen to change, but I have a feeling it's pretty localized at that airport.
1: Yes, sir, I'm going to agree. And we're just about to pass 123's base at this time, and it's clear as a bell here, so if we have to, we can just retreat back to 123.
0: Yeah, Roger, that sounds good. Yeah, just keep us up to speed and have a safe flight.
1: Okay, thanks, man.

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0: 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Taking about 5 minutes and they'll be leaving from Dresden.
1: Campbell.

Next available EMS in the McKenzie area. I have a request for an ambulance at 1774 Highway 22, McKenzie. 1774 Highway 22, McKenzie. Have a male having chest pain.

next available EMS, second page. Have a request for an ambulance. It's going to be at 1774 Highway 22 at McKenzie. 1774 Highway 22 at McKenzie. Have a male having chest pains.

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1: This male advised he took one or two nitro a couple of hours ago. He said he spaced it out. He ran out of nitro. He advised he was supposed to go in the hospital later on this month for surgery for heart blockage.

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1: Okay, everyone.

0: 617, you have traffic?
1: And for us, just want to let you know, we did receive a 911 call at 15043 Latham Highway 190. 15043 Latham Highway 190. She was meeting Madison County. I did get her over to them.

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1: JM scene 411, advised it'll be door number 1 when you, on the right, on the building on the right.

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0: 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Well, you're not 10-6. Can you call the Sheriff's Department?
1: Copy.

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0: 025, Bravo, Papa, Mike Hotel.

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Expiration 5 of 26, insurance is showing confirmed.

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0: 6-7, Johnny.
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0: 6-16, Johnny.
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0: 633 on 1031 at the hospital.
1: Stand for it.

141-43 CINCOM, have a standby, scene flight request, can stand by this time. It's going to be Obion County, Tennessee, town of Union City, hospital help at if it becomes a go. Card number 056-343, I'll copy.

Rufus, 345 Golf Romeo, Aria 1, stand by this time. And 143, this is a standby for a two-vehicle NVA, one individual complaining of chest pain. Unit, or again, the Baptist Union City helipad, if it becomes a go, unit 895 on 205.

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0: 626, are you 1012?
1: Go ahead.
0: The TL is showing revoked Class D and also expired 8-12 of 2025. No gun permit. Restrictions are showing alcohol interlock device. Several entries, last one in 2025 for failure to maintain proof of financial responsibility, resulting in suspension from 7-7-25 to indefinite. Going to be clear 29.

0: dispatch, Final 6.
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0: 626.
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0: We got somebody on the line, and as they were told to call back today about getting an eviction served at 333 on State Route 118.
1: We're 633, can you look into this? I'm on Austin Springs. I believe that's going to be at the office, but I might get some service I can call in.

0: 616, what's the expiration on the deal that I'm out with?
1: $8.12 of $25.
0: Cancel.

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We had a subject that turned himself in on a 1029. The jailer has him back there. I've got the warrant here in dispatch.

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0: Had a request for a deputy at 1522 Blooming Grove Road South, 1522 Blooming Grove Road South in McKenzie. Complained about this morning. She witnessed somebody walking down her property line. Advised the neighbor walked right there with her, and they have been squatting in a little clubhouse her kids have.
1: Simple. Six, 1 a.m., 606, or in that area, we'll take care of that.
0: 10-4.

0: 626. Just because the subject stated when the male left, he was walking towards Darby Road wearing a black hoodie, blue jeans, carrying a black backpack, and a green water bottle. It's going to be a white male about 6 foot.
1: Bill.

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0: 10-4.
1: 6-1, you know, 6-97.
2: 10-4.
0: 26-33, what do you need from the office? I'm not far. 2 warrants up here that need to be served. I've got them here with me at the desk, but I've got a lady that's waiting on me to do it writ and late them right now. 10-4, you go ahead and head up to Latham. I'll serve them here directly.

0: 626.
1: 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He's gonna be at the jail. On the computer is supposed to be in box 3, last name Elam.
0: Careful.

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0: 10-4.

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1: 10-4.

0: Okay.
1: Irvine County's got one ready for pickup that we've got a search report warrant on. It's going to be in box 3 on an Elam subject.
0: Thank you.

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0: 33. If you would, can you go ahead and have EMS press?
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to LA EMS in Dresden area. Have a deputy requesting an EMS at 333 Old State Route 118. 333 Old State Route 118 in Dresden, Columbia, up near Latham area. Have a female subject at the request and her to be checked out. It's going to be 333 Old State Route 118. Timeout is 953.

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0: Are y'all code 1?
1: 10-4, right? Get out. We hear y'all.
0: Temple, will you tell 626 that Supervisory Services has a 29 on the subject that's there in their office? They said they've got a copy of the warrant. I'm not showing one.
1: And for 636, can you check out?
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0: Request for an officer at 938 Pleasant Hill Road in Martin. 938 Pleasant Hill Road at Martin. Caller advised last night around 11:20 they were gunshot, and today they got up. There's another bullet hole in the post that I think 627 was out there yesterday on it.
1: Careful.
0: She's requesting another officer to come out.
1: 10-4, advise this is going to be a little bit.

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1: Hey, what?

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0: 332, that deal is going to be valid Class D, expiration 2032, no gun permit, no restrictions, showing 5 entries less than 25 for seatbelt not used at Weakley County.
1: Campbell.

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2: 10-4, he's in the lobby.
3: 4.
2: Six thirty-three.
4: I'll be back 10-8. Her writ's been served, and she'll be transported by EMS to the hospital.
2: 10-4. Here's 606. I still have him on hold at the visitor phone if you want to call in for a phone patch.
3: I'm about to head back to that.
2: 10-4, you want me to just have him sit down?
3: 10-4. Dispatch, be advised, your volume is extremely loud.
0: Five oh seven County.
1: 507.
0: Yes, ma'am. We're going to be on scene. I have a correction in the address. It's going to be 775 South Sanders in Troy, not 715.
1: Copy.

626. Wayne Miller, not 10-6. We had a civil paper subject. She called in 617 to try to call her a couple times to serve her the civil paper over the phone. She lives out of town. And she called in to see if we could have it served to her over the phone today. I told her y'all were on call. It may be a little bit, but I do have her name and phone number.

0: 6:21. Is that going to be a golf subject?
1: 10-4.
0: No, I'll give her a call here in a few.
1: 10-4.

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0: 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We're showing about 8 minutes en route. 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
1: There's going to be a high probability this is 603 related. If you would just add a flag on that. I'll be back 10-8.
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1: Show me out with a possible 45 here at University and Skyhawk, if you would notify Martin. I'm going to be out. Traffic control.
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0: Park, Fire Ship, Black Rose, Town Transfer. Park, Fire Request, 4-Eye Town Transfer from Cane Creek, from 311B. That's Cane Creek, from 311B. Basis going to Jackson General for an abnormal CT. Come out to the lake.
1: No, both of us.
0: Two. There's an escort at 1:30 at Williams. Okay.

0: 626.
1: Got a call from a reckless driver on Highway 22 coming out of Union City. They just passed Harold Road. There's a three-year-old sitting on the dash. They're driving erratically.
2: Careful. Yeah.

0: They'll be en route. Notify Martin in case it comes into their city.
1: Yeah.
2: Six, 36. I'm direct. I'm in the Martin area.
0: Gentle.

0: 646-636. Martin has been advised. Also, the complainant will be behind them in a black Ford Explorer. It's going to be a red Ford pickup truck that's driving reckless. They also have a dog in the back of the truck.
1: Six, they have kept going straight on 22 and passed the exit going to Walmart.
2: Danville.

0: 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I have a call at 139 East Main, 139 East Main Street, Sharon. 61-year-old female having diabetic issues. Time out, 1226.
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1: 10-4.

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0: Northampton, clear on board 145, fuel 750 MSL, 5 minutes round RE1, part 135, pause catcher at 1228.
1: Mm-hmm.

0: 626-636. That subject has headed straight on 23. They passed on Taylorville.
1: Handle.
2: Six 633-626. Switch over to private. My phone won't call.
0: Q11.
2: Good.
0: Never call.
2: Four. What kind of vehicle is it?
0: Brick work truck, got a dog in the back, and the child's in the front seat sitting on the dash.

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1: County 503, patient's going to be on a in a wheelchair outside of this residence. They'll be waiting for you.

0: 211, the tag on that vehicle is 729, Boy John, Clayton Robert, on the 2001 Red Ford. Go ahead, Chris Daniel out of Dyersburg. Entering this confirmed expression current.
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1: Minute.

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1: They're passing Sheriff's Office South.
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3: I'm 425. I'm directing on the traffic. I'll be standing by. Is it coming this way?
1: Copy.

Alpha 1081, what is it here? 23 National Guard. Just confirmed 729, boy John, Queen Robert.

0: 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Come on.
1: Jackson
0: Journal.
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0: 636. 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

0: Sharon area. We have a 911 call, 207 East Main Street. Sharon, 207 East Main Street. We have an unknown medical problem, 96-year-old female having an episode, crying, can't communicate, and she's dizzy when she stands up, also having labored breathing. 207 East Main Street in Sharon. Timeout is 12:55.
1: County 503 is out at Martin Volunteer.
0: 503, got you at Martin Volunteer at 12:55.
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0: 547.
1: We've dispatched EMS to 207 East Main Street, 207 East Main Street. It's going to be the Sharon Senior Citizen Center. The EMS has been dispatched. They have not gone around. It's going to be an unknown medical problem. 96-year-old female. Can't communicate, is dizzy, and having labored breathing.
0: Terrible.

0: 506 is en route.
1: 506, got your route to 207 East Main Street in Sharon at 1257. Run number is going to be 1285, 1285. Patient update, she is now, she was in shakes and she's spitting up and now she's not moving but is gasping for air.
2: Airvac 3-1, Mark Tower.
1: 3-1, go.
2: Yeah, it's 3-1, we're off the PR, Kansas City, back in mouth space. We're short about 6 minutes en route. 3 POB, fuel is 1, about 165, or about 160, and an RA of 1, HFE 755, we're part 135, or correction, part 91 right now.
3: 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And just heads up, 143 is flying in the area right now for a maintenance flight. They're just south.
2: 3,
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1: Main Street Sharon. 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
2: Ten-4, negative contact, left nose, come back tonight.
0: Ten-4.

0: Tala 6. Just be advised that before all of this started, this patient was talking, moving, then she got very quiet, dizzy-headed when she stood, now she cannot communicate, labored breathing. She was shaking and sit up on herself, but now in between all of that, she was gasping for air. Patient is a diabetic, and they cannot get an oxygen reading at this time on her.
1: That's true.

0: 506, just be advised that pulse is 61, blood pressure is 80 over 50. A patient has come to an extent requesting to go to the bathroom.
1: Check, thank you.
2: Have you had any first responders checking her out?
3: Negative.
2: Terrible.

0: Clark Tower, stand by for medical. Clark Tower, request for EMS at the dialysis center of 113 EC Thurman Cove for a 60-year-old male. He will not stop bleeding out of his port. Come up for Channel 4.
1: Okay.

0: 3, Kappa Lambda 7, Snowshoes. I just want to verify, we're going to close this out.
1: Medic 3 en route.
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0: 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I'm going to be out at 217 Meadowbrook Drive in Martinsville.
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0: For that last call, please. Thank you, ma'am. And also, we are going to be en route to Cane Creek for a patient transfer to Unity.
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1: Go ahead.
0: Received a 911 call at 3041 Sedonia Road. It's going to be a white Nissan headed towards Sharon. That caller advised that they saw someone smoking pot. They have a Tennessee tag of 007 Floyd Robert George Victor.
1: Temple. City 21, 98, warning, speed, Alabama route.
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0: The call I gave you earlier at 3041 Southern Road, correction, 3031 Southern Road, that he said he come home and smelled 1084. I believe a neighbor is now calling 911 about that subject, headed towards Sharon and that white Nissan. It's all going to be related.
1: 10-4.

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621-26, that 911 caller called 911 again. Said they just saw that Murano at the Little General in Sharon. Anyway.

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0: Sample.

622, or correction, 626. Had a call for traffic hazard on Highway 22 near Bird Road in Gleason. It's going to be a large pallet in the road. I believe it's on the eastbound lane near the Parks Road area. 10-4.

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0: Make contact with the driver of that Nissan working at Little General. This is going to be part of an ongoing dispute between a tenant and landlord. Good night.
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1: 10-4.
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1: 10-4.

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0: 901 Tanker 2.
1: Go ahead. I'm working on finding out if they're on the state mutual aid channel for fire when you get there. If I find out something, I'll call you back.
2: I'm just going to take 190 to 54 and go through Paris. It was either that or go all the way around McKenzie. That cuts through Henry Midway Road. It's pretty narrow.
3: 725-452.

0: 626, that deal is going to be valid Class D, expiration 2034, no gun permit, no restrictions, one entry in 21 for a 1045 out of Wakely County.
1: Yeah. And if you want to go with me, just follow me over here towards Jolly Springs Church and I can take you up there.
2: Okay, I'll take you there.

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1: 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I'll grab my turn out.
0: Sample.

0: I've advised that when you get to them, on the phone or some communications, okay?
1: Thank
0: you, 391. You're cutting out. I'll just give you a call whenever I get service. That's when you get there, what radio wants me to be on. Read you that time.

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EMS units, Martin area, request for patient discharge from volunteer ER room 11. 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

0: 621, that hail is going to be valid. Few entries, they're coming up.
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0: Tennessee 595, Lloyd King, Nora Robert. Be pulled into the address across from Hopewell.
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1: It's going to be a valid Class D, expiration 2033, no gun permit, no restrictions, showing four entries less than 2024, failure to pay fines or costs at a weekly county.
0: Dispatch, no warrants, back in the
2: city. Medic 1, back in the city, 15.
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1: Will you contact Davidson County and verify 29 for a Raymond Hamilton?
0: For the last name, spelling Henry Ocean, William, Ida, Nora, George, Tom Ocean, Nora. And do you have a date of birth form? Sorry.
1: 2193.

0: 626. Davidson County is showing Mr. Howington having no warrants for them.
1: Therefore, advise them that they have sent an attachment over. Stand by for court number. Case number 20, George Charles 574.
0: 10-4, let me call him back.
1: And that's on a Raymond Jordan Howington.
0: 10-4, stand by.

0: transfer. Alright, fire request for unaccounted transfer for volunteer, zero room 2, patients going to Jackson General for altered mental status and catatonia. I do have potassium hanging. Time out 1541.
1: County Apollo 3 is going to be transporting one time routine to Jackson General.
2: I heard for a lot of things too. I don't know if he's calling for 0330, somewhere in that neighborhood.
3: Good call. We'll get it here in a minute.
0: Careful.

0: your modulation real low. What'd you say? That's affirmative. He called me on the cell phone, told me that they was there. It was about 3:30.
1: Copy, all stable. 15:30.

626. Called the Criminal Warrants Division again, and they sent me over to the records to see. They haven't had anything on Mr. Howington since 2019 for Davidson County. Temple, if you would flag that call for me, and I'll be 1098 here momentarily. Temple?

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1: 1603.

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1: Medic 3 transporting Jackson General 1600.

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143, transfer flight request. Baptist Union City, Tennessee, O'Brien County, going to Region 1, the Mid, Memphis, Tennessee, Shelby County, heading of 050 degrees. Patient weight 81.6 kilos, 81.6 kilos, car number 056661.

0: favoriten.
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0: 507 County, show us clear of that last. Can I get a run number for that call, please?
1: Your run number is going to be 1287, clear 1656.

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0: We have a 929 voiceful word reference to Tim's garage bill.
1: 10-4.

0: sir, off the base in route over to Baptist Union City. Got three souls aboard, 850-755-145 on the fuel, RA at fuel part 135. Thanks, on 7 minutes.
1: 143, that's a good copy. Have you on RA 112-0723? I've got additional if you guys still need it. Respond to an 82 kilo patient, post motor vehicle accident, pelvic and rib fracture, be in the ER, room 10, no special equipment, card 056611.
0: What's the time? Touchdown 5.

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0: 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See what Youth Village just wants to do. We'll just contact Keith Jones by phone, tell him what's going on. It's like the fifth incident with this kid.
1: 10-4, you want me to contact Keith?
0: Either way, fine. Just let him know what's going on.
1: 10-4.
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0: Stand by.

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0: Be back tonight from Tim's garage at a 14M here. I'm 14M back to 929 Boysville now.

0: 619, whether you tree limb north or south of Sheldon.
1: Going to be north.
0: Okay, four. I've driven through the area. No 1025. I'm 97, 98.
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1: 10-4, I did.

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0: My caller advised you passed him. 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It's a white Kia Forte. They're doing under the speed limit, driving in the grass. Possibly hit a mailbox.
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0: I don't know if you were direct on traffic to 634, but we got a reckless driver. 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They just passed through Como, driving way under the speed limit, all over the road in the grass. Hit a snowball, possibly.
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0: Paul David, 00468, 20 Tennessee issue.

0: 634, that 28 turn back to a 1999 Nissan. 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Out of Knoxville, insurance on Zephyr.
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1: Civil.
2: 10-4, that's going to be David Charles, 00468, coming back to a St. Algae out of Greenfield.
1: Ten-4, I can't see the 28 really well, the sun locked in my eyes.

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1: I'm all 10-2. RB 10-81 with that vehicle and intersection of county maintenance and Highway 54.
2: 10-4.

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0: 143, God.
1: Com 143 is off of Baptist Houston City, in route to Region 1. I got a 4444 in T 45 minutes. 130 on the fuel. We've got HFD of 840, Apollo 35.
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0: Be back tonight. 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I thought I'd be careful.
1: 10-4. Three thirty one.

0: 425. 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
1: You're loud and clear.
0: I've got a possible DUI driver in a Toyota Tacoma with an orange T on the back. He's pulling out of the 22 convenience store, eggnogging alcohol. He's going to the dollar store to get it.
1: Six thirteen. I'm going to be 10-6 at Callens Field, baseball.
0: 10-4.
1: Four. 421, I'm directing that traffic for 425 as well.
0: 10-4.

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Martin Tower Department testing. 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

0: Group 421, just be advised, this subject was staggering and had an empty container in his hand when he was leaving the Highway 22 convenience store.
1: Careful.

0: personally, when I do copy correct and using a link to the Tacoma with a P on the back.
1: Fibber, Toyota Tacoma with an orange P on the back.
0: Four, 25, 21, is this the subject I'm thinking of? He lives out on East Union, so he'll be headed down that direction shortly.
2: Ten, 4, we're heading down to Little Channel, see if he's down that way.
0: 10, 4, I'm on state on 22, I'm familiar with the subject.

0: 421 County. That's a negative contact at Little General as well. I'll go keep an eye out for him and go from there.
1: 10-4.

0: 425 and 21. We're going to be out at Highway 22 North. The subject vehicle's still here at the store.
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0: 16 flight request, Union City, O'Brien County, Tennessee, heading 303 for 10 nautical miles, car number 056649, stand by at this time, how copy?
1: 626, I've also got Tennessee 508.
2: We'll be at 558 out of Echo. Crew is going to be Harper Story and Mar. The two on the risk.
1: Boy Frank, Lincoln, Boy, be out with that 28.
0: 10-4. And by Harper Story and Mar, 558 Alpha Echo, RATM.

4.5, a 28 on the vehicle. It's going to be William David 4, Robert Nora Zebra. William David 4, Robert Nora Zebra, Tennessee tag. Just log it.

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0: 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Vehicle 2, 154-467-955.

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0: 31, RA acknowledged.
1: 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I'm going to be here 22 at Jamesville.

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1: Union City called in and wanted us to make contact with a Catherine Harrison at 724 Hagard Road, Martin. 724 Hagard Road, Martin. Wants us to let her know that Union City has the property.

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1: Go ahead. Make sure you're covered.
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1: Yeah.
0: Subject on the line. 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
0: 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They've had some games going, but everything appears to be going. 10-4. 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